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3: Okay. Shots fired.
2: That's what we do. 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
3: Shots
2: quarterbacks.
3: Fired. 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
1: The hot takes and heated debates you won't hear anywhere else.
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0: Here's what happened last week on Inside the Southern University System.
1: Thank you so much for that wonderful question and for having us join you today. One of the things that we were really interested in at the time, this was a commission, the original exhibition by the Photo Focus Biennial in Cincinnati. And this exhibition opened shortly after we all came back from COVID. It was 2022. And I think that there was this sense of really wanting to understand ourselves as human beings, understand ourselves as having had the ability to survive that world event. And the theme for the exhibition, that is the overarching biennial in Cincinnati, was world record. And so Dr. Willis and I thought about that. We thought about our longtime commitment to not only working with photography, curating photography, Dr. Willis on her part, creating photographs, teaching photography, and teaching future photographers. But we also considered the way in which memory is a particularly important way that, theoretically speaking, and understanding the function of photography as a discipline, how it would be important to embed, you know, what ideas of memory are visible in the works of not just contemporary artists, but also artists from the history of photography, archival photography, who had thought about the ways in which Black people had fought for freedom and justice since the medium of photography began in 1839. And so there are figures in the exhibition, people like Sojourner Truth and Frederick Douglass, who are prominent in the exhibition, but also from documentary images, but also their works by contemporary artists who are interested in reimagining, revisualizing the way those figures ultimately might be seen by a current generation.

0: We are back. It's Inside the Southern University System. We're continuing our conversation with Chancellor John K. Pierre. He's Chancellor of the Baton Rouge campus of Southern University, better known, of course, as Southern University and A&M College. And before the break, we were discussing Lacumba's Lair. It is a new experience, the Chancellor's Elevated Tailgate Experience. It's going to be taking place at the brand new Welcome Center. And Chancellor, this Welcome Center, I've got to say, is really tailor-made for this type of an experience. It offers unique views of the A.W. Mumford Stadium, but our guests are also going to be able to watch the game, we understand, live from inside of an air-conditioned space that takes on a whole different tone and tenor in this temperature right now. So give us another feel of what kind of a game day atmosphere are you hoping to create in Lacumba's Lair?
1: Well, what we hope to do is to give folks a wonderful experience. First of all, we realize how hot it's going to be for that first game. And so we want folks to come in a comfortable space, enjoy mingling, connecting with other folks. And obviously on September 5th, come and speak to Coach Richardson and kind of enjoy each other, enjoy libations. And the whole idea is to give folks a space close to the stadium where they can feel comfortable, relaxed. If they don't feel like going out to the stadium for the game, they can sit inside, and the game will be live streamed on the big screens inside of the Lair. And we want just folks to get accustomed to this experience in a way that they look forward to it. It's very similar to what they do at Alabama State. They call it the Nest. That's an area that they bring fans together, and they really enjoy the experience. It's comfortable. It's a cool spot. And we just want folks to take advantage of the beauty of that Welcome Center, and also

0: understand that we're doing this to raise money so that we can help students financially as they have to deal with the expense of going to school. This is primarily an idea to raise money, to create awareness of what our students are doing, and introduce folks to different vendors and a number of different things that, as we go along, we're going to keep refining. The atmosphere is going to be really magical. We've got wonderful decorations. I think folks should come out, see what that experience is like, and hopefully enjoy the time together.
1: Yes, indeed. And I'm glad you pointed out that this isn't just an entertainment space, but it's an entertainment space with an educational purpose, that you're seeking to gather and gain additional dollars for students who are in need. This is all going to support the Chancellor's Access and Opportunity Fund. And I've got to just let everyone know, if you're interested in being a part of Lukumba's Lair, there is a way you can do that, because the proceeds are supporting this fund. And you can go to the website, foundation.sus.edu/Lukumba's Lair. And Lair is spelled L-A-I-R. L-A-I-R is Lukumba's Lair, where you can get your tickets and be a part of that premium experience that will be happening on September 5th. And then again, Chancellor, you're going to do this for homecoming as well as the Alcorn State game. So those are three really big home games that we have here. And if the weather is doing anything like it's doing now, it's going to still be warm when we get into some of those other games. So this is a great place to be and enjoy the game. And Chancellor, you're going to be there as well. So our fans and alums and supporters can interact with you during this time, right?
0: Absolutely. There's nothing like being able to engage with our alums and with our fans. You know, we really should always recognize that we have great alums, great fans. They're passionate about Southern University, and they really want to do things that support the university and its endeavors.
1: You know, Chancellor, there's clearly a lot happening at Southern University. There's no doubt. There's something popping every day here at Southern, and that's just on the Baton Rouge campus. That's, of course, throughout the entire system. But right now, we've got steady and growing enrollment, new facilities, construction that's going on, athletics. We've got a new coach in town, so we're waiting to see Coach Falk and what he puts on the field. You've got this new game day experience. And so as we begin the fall semester, what is your message to students, to faculty, staff, alumni, and just really the entire Jaguar Nation?
0: My message is that Southern is an exciting place to be. It's a wonderful place to have an educational experience. We're going to give you the best that you could ever get in terms of education and social activity that enriches your lives. And, you know, we talk about the beginning of football season. Let's not forget about that great athletic gala. It's on Saturday evening tonight. It's on tonight.
1: Yes.
0: At the River Center. I mean, you got primetime entertainment, legendary entertainment in the form of Bobby Brown. Yeah. It's an exciting time to be at Southern University. You cannot beat the excitement. And more importantly, we're continuing to be a transformational institution that's going to help students soar to success at heights they never could have imagined.
1: That's right. I love it. That is a drop the mic sort of moment there, Chancellor Pierre, helping our students to reach unimaginable heights. And we're trusting that Southern is right there in lockstep to make it happen. So, Chancellor Pierre, I want to thank you for joining us and giving us an update on the start of what promises to be an exciting year at Southern University and all the things going on with Lukumba's Lair. And, of course, reminding our listening audience that you can get your tickets for Lukumba's Lair. That's at foundation.sus.edu/Lukumba's Lair. That's spelled L-A-I-R, to get those tickets to participate in Lukumba's Lair. And I got to just say, we're getting ready for the gala tonight. Athletics Gala will be there at the River Center with bells on and all the things to support Jaguar Athletics. And Chancellor, again, thank you for being here. And folks, thank you for listening to Inside the Southern University System. I'm Robin Merrick. And for all of us here, we're wishing you a great rest of your weekend. And until next time, we are indeed Southern.

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1: Mahoney has recently become a soccer dad. About 15 minutes into last week's soccer session, Mahoney was visibly irritated, so I asked him what was wrong.